white side of light. Dark side of light. The white side of light. 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

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The Witch Doctor. The Witch Doctor. The Witch Doctor. The Witch Doctor. The Witch Doctor. The Witch Doctor. The Witch Doctor. The Witch Doctor. The Witch Doctor. The Witch Doctor. The Witch Doctor. The Witch Doctor. The Witch Doctor. The Witch Doctor. The Witch Doctor.

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switch. Back in the building. Andrea Martin on vocals. New track on his label, Dubsided, something a bit different, called I Still Love You.

0: switch, combining a bit of that Major Lazer rhythm, some soulful vocals. Personally, I really want to see him get back to his old fidget house styles, bust out some new solid groove, that kind of stuff. But I'm not complaining, not trying to be churlish.
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0: Nice bit of segue here. Both David Rodigan and this man Lunis doing things with Red Bull. Last Thursday, I was on the London Eye, a very special event Red Bull were doing, Red Bull Music Academy, I should say. Revolutions in Sound, 30 different pods, 30 parties. Just an unbelievable concept. We were in Benji B's Deviation pod. Amazing stuff. He was playing with a string quartet and a conductor. Playing live accompaniment over a set, brilliantly rehearsed, all perfectly timed, something really special, kind of thing I'd like to have my wedding. Thanks to Red Bull for an amazing night, Benji B and everyone was in that pod. And this is a track from Canada's Lunis that are giving away as part of the whole campaign. That's called Guardian. Find out on the Red Bull Revolutions in Sound microsite.

So if you ever get the chance to see Lunis in action doing one of his live sets, highly recommended. A guy pulls some funny faces. Always a big fan of a DJ Gurn.

Erka's lovely remix of The Magician and Hepe's I Don't Know What To Do. Played the original last week. I don't know what to do. Giving a different flavour this time round.

Toyota sponsored label Scion AV, as in Scion the car. Not sure if they have it over here, I think it's in America. Coming up, Trump's getting their label Scion AV. Big disco act, nine piece or so. Act called Midnight Magics. This is from their new EP. This is called What the Eyes Can't See. Very Hercules and Love Affair.

Excellent work from Midnight Magic there. And if you're wondering where you heard the name before, they're the people behind massive track this year. And possibly back into last year as well, Beam Me Up. Made most famous by the Jacques Renault remix. Massive, massive disco tune. Here's something from Plant Music's Ellie Escobar. Always delivers the goods. Tracked with Nomi of Hercules and Love Affair fame. Excellent segue again, you see. There's some element of thought going into the programme of the show, I promise you. Track's called Desire. Two remixes for you. First up, Cosmic Kids.

That is absolutely huge. I love that. Camp acid disco house. Amazing. Now, you might have asked yourselves a lot of times what would happen if Australian electropop act Sneaky Sound System met multi-instrumentalists, electro soul, electronic soul, whatever you want to call him, dude Nicholas Yar. No, I also never asked myself that question. I never would have put the two together, but turns out it was an inspired choice. Yar's lovely remix of Big Always By Your Side definitely shows.

0: The wonderful When the Saints Go Machine. The track's called Parix, new single. Taken from their album Con Kylie. 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Re-edit of a Joni Mitchell tune, haven't established which one.
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apologise for a slightly sloppy mix there. These two tunes really weren't made for each other. This coming in is Death on the Balcony's remix of Gary Todd's Vacation in Sunderland. Great name. Out on Illusion, Gary Todd's new EP on there. Before that, something truly epic, very special. Luca Bacchetti's Tango, New on Crosstown Rebels. It's Eduardo Castillo Voodoo remix.

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1: 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You can read our thoughts on the Red Bull takeover of the London Eye. Interviews with Annie Mack, trance star Activa, Richard Dinsdale, legendary Kevin Saunderson. 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Didn't know already, we're hosting the Silent Disco at Together Winter Music Festival at Alexandra Palace on the 26th of November.

finishing with something gorgeous. Ewan Pearson remixing Simone Feddy's Bitter Devotion. This is his Chiappella slamming his vocal remix in a minute.

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My name is Ben Gamori. We are datatransmission.co.uk. I hope you've enjoyed the selection and we'll see you next week.

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Give him 6 children with nothing to eat. Expose them to life on the ghetto street. 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

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My name is Ben Gamori. Hour of new music for you as always this week. Kicking off in a no-holds-barred explosive fashion. New single from Labyrinth featuring Tiny Tempest called Earthquake. In the background you can hear Noisia's ridiculous remix. Stick around this week and you're going to get all sorts of groove, from the banging to the delightfully warm and groovy. I can't think of another word to say there. I'm talking Omar S, I'm talking Nero, I'm talking Roundtable Nights, Waifs and Strays, Rainer, Mustang, Lucasi and Briganti, and loads more. Keep it bassy and heavy for the start of the show.

0: 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This is Scream.
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2: 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We are Magnetic Man, and you're listening to the Data Transmission Roundup with Ben Gomori. Jeez!

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1: You heard another big single on the UK bass crossover front there. It was Nero with Crush. First of all, the Knife Party remix, absolutely razor sharp. You just heard Brodinski's funked up version. Hope you're well. I hope you had a good weekend, enjoying the last weekend of summer, as it seems. This is Must.

So that was Mustang there with Shooting Love, and you just heard the Fat Club remix just playing out then. Some nice stuff on Different. Got to tell you now about some massive news for Data Transmission. We're going to be hosting Room 4 at the Together Winter Music Festival, Saturday 26th of London. Sorry, Saturday 26th November at one of London's largest venues. It's right up there, just slightly smaller than Wembley Arena, I think. It is Alexandra Palace, and it's a truly enormous lineup. We're hosting a headphone disco room with a huge lineup on its own, by its own merits. The Glimmers, Utah Saints, Thomas Gandy, Reset, Burns, Monarchy, Mighty Mouse, Cosmonauts, Phonat, Ruben and Ra, and our good selves. What elsewhere? There's a small matter of deep breath here. Epic, Eric Prydz concert, John Digweed, Pete Tong, Sander Van Dorn, Simeon Mobile Disco doing a DJ set, Sebastian Ledger, Chris Lake, Jeremy Olander, Fake Blood, Death in Vegas, Vitalik Live, Fennec Solo Live, Sebastian Live, sorry, Death in Vegas Live as well, of course, Maya Jane Coles, Alex Metric, Grum, Russ Chimes, Starsmith, John Dahlback, Mark Fanciulli, and a few others as well. 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It's just one of the biggest lineups that London's been treated to in quite some time. We hope to see a lot of you down there. Something on Southern Fried Records here, continuing to surprise and delight with eclectic output. Two guys from London, Lucas C. and Brigante. This is a track called The Beach from their new EP on Southern Fried.

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1: Here goes now.

We played you a bit of Fela Soul last week, mashups of Fela Kuti and De La Soul. They released this track called At Quest Love. 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

two gorgeous tracks of really musical, intelligent dubstep from an act called Colico, who I'd never heard before. Find them on the Soul Motive label. This track is called Breathwork, and then I'm going to play you one called Under.

Omar S, something new from Detroit. This is called My Nephew Randy. Find it on Scion AV. Very tasty.

Sorry, not so sure how well you heard me there. Bit of a technical glitch. Power cut in the house. Had to restart. This is Omar S, my nephew Randy, if you didn't hear me the first time. Find out on Scion AV.

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Waifs and Strays getting a lot of attention at the moment. 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

Very cool sounds of Cesare and Disorder teaming up with Reyna. Track is called From Exburg to San Diego, presumably means Kreuzberg in Berlin. EP is called 8,000 Feet Up, and you can find that on Serialism. Really good EP. There's a nice Tale of Us and Sean Reeves edit of one of the tracks on there if you're a fan of those guys.

really trying to cram as much as possible for you into this show this week. Getting on some kind of deep garagey flavours now. Tracked by Andrade, it's called I Need It. Find it on Steve Bugg's Dessou label. This is on Dessou's Best Kept Secrets Volume 3. You can get this on the second EP sampler or on the compilation, which is a roundup of rarities, B-sides, unreleased stuff from Dessou's back catalogue, so on.

outrageously cool stuff from Switzerland's Roundtable Nights. Continuing to smash it. It's a remix of Zoo Wax. The track's called 9 to 5. It's on Lounging Records. Trevor Lovey's frequently excellent label.

cannot get enough of that Roundtable Nights remix. Awesome. Bring the show to a close this week. Another remix of Det Boy and Mr. Man's Sanctuary of Love, played the original and a remix last week. This is CSY and Stripes on the remix, Hervé's Cheap Thrills label.

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Interviews with the likes of Carl Craig, Crazy P, Paul Van Dyke and Boys Noise. That's a big lineup right there. And plenty more besides. Site looking very sexy these days. Had a bit of a facelift recently. Make sure you check it out. I'm going to sign off for now. My name is Ben Gamori. Hit us up, twitter.com/D8A Transmission. If you want to give us a shout. Or write on our Facebook wall. And we'll see you next week.

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3: Please do not be alarmed, remain calm. Do not attempt to leave the dance floor. The DJ booth is conducting a troubleshoot test of the entire system. Somehow, while the party was in progress, an unidentified frequency has been

The end of the earth is upon us. Pretty soon, it'll all turn to dust. So get up! Forget the past. Go outside and have a blast. The end of the earth is upon us. Pretty soon, it'll all turn to dust. Go 1,000 miles.

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The white side invites you. The dark side invites you.

witch doctor. The witch doctor. The witch doctor. The witch doctor. The witch doctor. The witch doctor. The witch doctor. The witch doctor. The witch doctor. The witch doctor. The witch doctor. The witch doctor. The witch doctor. The witch doctor. The witch doctor. The witch doctor. The witch doctor. The witch doctor. The witch doctor. The witch doctor.